0: RBB 888.
1: I was distracted and in traffic. I didn't feel it when the earthquake happened, but it really got me thinking. Were you out drinking? Were you in the living room chilling, watching television? It's been a year now. Think I figured out how to let you go and let communication die out. I know, you know, we know you weren't down for forever and it's fine. I know, you know, we know we weren't meant for each other and it's fine. But if the world was ending, you'd come up for right.

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If the world was ending, you would come over right, right.

0: 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Let's do something. Let's make a bet.
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1: I wanna dance by water 'neath the Mexican sky. Drink some margaritas by